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1: I got no time for fake ones. 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
4: Sunday night forecast from the Community Broadcasters Weather Center. Partly cloudy overnight with lows near 70s. Tomorrow, you'll see a high near 89, but rain chances start to jump up to 45%. By Tuesday, scattered showers and storms are likely with a 50% chance of rain, and Wednesday stays unsettled.
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1: Sunday night forecast from the Community Broadcasters Weather Center. Partly cloudy overnight with lows near 70s. Tomorrow, you'll see a high near 89, but rain chances start to jump up to 45%. By Tuesday, scattered showers and storms are likely with a 50% chance of rain, and Wednesday stays unsettled.
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1: Sunday night forecast from the Community Broadcasters Weather Center. Partly cloudy overnight with lows near 70s. Tomorrow, you'll see a high near 89, but rain chances start to jump up to 45%. By Tuesday, scattered showers and storms are likely, with a 50% chance of rain, and Wednesday stays unsettled.
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8: 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John Price says it best when he says,
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10: Sunday night forecast from the Community Broadcasters Weather Center. Partly cloudy overnight with lows near 70s. Tomorrow, you'll see a high near 89, but rain chances start to jump up to 45%. By Tuesday, scattered showers and storms are likely with a 50% chance of rain, and Wednesday stays unsettled.
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2: Sunday night forecast from the Community Broadcasters Weather Center. Partly cloudy overnight with lows near 70s. Tomorrow, you'll see a high near 89, but rain chances start to jump up to 45%. By Tuesday, scattered showers and storms are likely with a 50% chance of rain, and Wednesday stays unsettled.
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2: Sunday night forecast from the Community Broadcasters Weather Center. Partly cloudy overnight with lows near 70s. Tomorrow, you'll see a high near 89, but rain chances start to jump up to 45%. By Tuesday, scattered showers and storms are likely with a 50% chance of rain, and Wednesday stays unsettled.
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1: Sunday night forecast from the Community Broadcasters Weather Center. Partly cloudy overnight with lows near 70s. Tomorrow, you'll see a high near 89, but rain chances start to jump up to 45%. By Tuesday, scattered showers and storms are likely, with a 50% chance of rain, and Wednesday stays unsettled.
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2: Sunday night forecast from the Community Broadcasters Weather Center. Partly cloudy overnight with lows near 70s. Tomorrow, you'll see a high near 89, but rain chances start to jump up to 45%. By Tuesday, scattered showers and storms are likely, with a 50% chance of rain, and Wednesday stays unsettled.
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1: Your Sunday night forecast from the Community Broadcasters Weather Center. Partly cloudy overnight with lows near 70s. Tomorrow, you'll see a high near 89, but rain chances start to jump up to 45%. By Tuesday, scattered showers and storms are likely, with a 50% chance of rain, and Wednesday stays unsettled.
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1: Sunday night forecast from the Community Broadcasters Weather Center. Partly cloudy overnight with lows near 70s. Tomorrow, you'll see a high near 89, but rain chances start to jump up to 45%. By Tuesday, scattered showers and storms are likely, with a 50% chance of rain, and Wednesday stays unsettled.
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0: Ja Rule, Christina Milian, and Between Me and You. Here inside your morning hip-hop hustle with your Mac Man on your Monday, In Between Me and You. Hey, man, the weekend is over. It's time to go back to work, unfortunately. Yeah, you got to get back on that grind once again. But, of course, we got the hustle to take you on in. So, check it out. We got lots to talk about today. Of course, our always got our question of the day. We'll get to that in just a second. We'll tell you about Carolina Saves as well. But our question of the day, let's go ahead and jump into it. What's a smell that instantly reminds you of your childhood? Yeah. Something like, you know, like fresh-cut grass, Sunday dinner, school hallways. You know, the type of things that just make you think about school. You remember when those old schools and had that old busted smell? Remember, it just smelled like school. Smelled like old school hallway. Yeah, we're talking about those kinds of smells. Just takes you way back. Want to know what your answer is? Questions going up on social media, leave us a comment there. You can also call us on the Jams Radio Hotline, 803-250-5933. That's 803-250-5933. Our question of the day, what's a smell that instantly takes you back to your childhood? Now, my smell is cornbread being cooked. You know, that smell of that cornmeal hot in that pan with that oil. And you just, and my grandma actually used to use lard, though. You can't find lard like that now. But that smell that just gets in your nose. Anytime I smell cornbread cooking, it takes me way back, y'all. So what's that smell for you once again? Leave us a comment on Facebook. You can also call us at the Jams Radio Hotline, 803-250-5933. Coming up for you, musically, got some Escape on the way. 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

0: That's Beyonce. Single Ladies, Put a Ring on It here inside your morning hip hop hustle. And, you know, you can put a ring on it pretty easily these days. You can go to CarolinaSaves.com. 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The numbers are posted all over the pages. 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What's a smell that instantly takes you back to your childhood? You know, like fresh cut grass, Sunday dinner, school hallways. For me, it's that smell of my grandma cooking cornbread that does it for me. So what's your thing that takes you all the way back? What's that smell? We want to know about it. That's our question of the day. Coming up for you musically, got some Eric B and Rakim for you, Sean Paul, and my brother DJ K Mac kicking off your 7 o'clock hour with your morning drive mix. 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
8: Weather Channel forecast for the Midlands, lots of sunshine here today. Highs today top out at 90, 72 tonight with a few clouds. Chance for showers and storms during the day tomorrow. High tomorrow 87, 91 on Wednesday with a mix of clouds and a chance of showers and storms. We're dodging storms as we move into Thursday and Friday. Daytime temperatures both days in the mid-90s. Richard Owetting at the Weather Channel.
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Coming up, my brother DJ K-Mac and your morning drive mix. It's Sean Paul, Give Me the Light. 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

That's your morning drive mix. My brother DJ K Mac doing it for you once again, y'all. 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Of course, DJ Ski is inside the house party with Uncle Buddha with the happy hour from 5 until 6 p.m. weekdays. Then on Friday nights, we get our Friday party started right with DJ Addiction and DJ B-Weezy. 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And on Saturdays, DJ Ski is back with a Saturday Night Ride and the legendary DJ Al. 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Our Jams Radio question of the day. What's the smell that instantly reminds you of your childhood? We want to know about it. Let us know on social media. Hit us up on Facebook. The question is posted and pinned to the top of our pages. You can also let us know on our Jams Radio hotline, 803-250-5933. That's 803-250-5933. Our question of the day, what's the smell that instantly takes you back to your childhood? You know, like Sunday dinner, fresh cut grass, smell of your school hallway. It might be something else. For me, I told you cornbread earlier. My grandma cooked some cornbread. Here's another one for you.

0: 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Like, you know, I love playing sports. Smell of a baseball, smell of a baseball glove, smell of football, smell of basketball. 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What's your thing? Let us know. Facebook, also on the Jams Radio Hotline, 803-250-5933. Our question of the day once again. What smell that instantly takes you back to your childhood? More coming up for you on the way for you musically. Snoop Dogg, 50 Cent, got some Tupac for you. And we're going to tell you about some of the Juneteenth events coming up around the community. Got that for you. 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

0: as a rider here inside your morning hip-hop hustle with your Mac man, Eric Mac. And coming up in Orangeburg, June 19th, the Orangeburg County Juneteenth Family Reunion, honoring the past, uniting the community, and shaping the future of generations with pride. 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And that's the big thing with all these celebrations, good vibes, y'all. 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As June 19th, the Orangeburg County Juneteenth celebration on Seaboard Street, Black Liberation, Culture, Connection, and Joy. 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We want to know about your smell. That one that brings you all the way back to when you were out there playing on the playground, going to school, wherever that place, that young place that takes you. We want to know about it. Let us know on social media, on Facebook. The question is posted to the top of our pages. And also, hit us up on the Jams Radio Hotline, 803-250-5933. That's 803-250-5933. Our Jams Radio question of the day: what's the smell that instantly takes you back to your childhood? More coming up for you inside your morning hip hop bustle. On the way for you, Debbie Deb, Drake coming up. Got some Usher for you. And have you ever heard of wildflowering? We're going to talk about that. 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And I've got the details for you. 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

want you. You make me want to inside your morning hip-hop hustle with your Mac Man. And remember when a relationship was a switch that you flip? Yeah, literally, a switch that you flip on Facebook to say you're in a relationship. Well, it's a little more complicated than that now. There's a new dating trend called wildflowering, although it's more of a buzzword than a whole new vibe. It's about relaxing your status and encouraging single people to let a romance grow naturally with no labels, no timelines, and no pressure to define exactly where things are headed.

0: One dating expert says it can be liberating and more fun, especially if you have a tendency to overthink things and feel a need for a person to check every box from the get-go. She says dates should be less about racing forward toward a finish line and more about staying curious, learning about yourself, and figuring out exactly what you want from a partner. There is one caveat, though. If you're wildflowering, you should be open about it so the other person knows you're going with the flow. Especially since one of the dating red flags for someone is serial daters and people who bounce from one prospect to another without ever deepening a connection. Those people probably need more structure, not less. But it's always about the healthy communication. And some red flags exist, and those same red flags that is exist for people who are looking for something more intense and regimented, but don't let the other person know up front. So basically, you need to talk about it. Honestly, wildflowering feels like a throwback. Before swiping left or right on hundreds of profiles, you'd meet someone, spend a while getting to know them, hanging on as long as you're both enjoying it. And that's kind of old school dating myself. I think the trend is really renaming old school thoughts and processes and giving them names. Yeah, we didn't really give them names, but they're giving them names now and calling it new. So wildflying really isn't new. But the thing is identifying it and communicating about it. So there you go. Wildflowering. So you hear that term now, you know what it means. Our Monday question of the day. What's a smell that instantly reminds you of your childhood? Let us know on Facebook. It's posted to the top of our Facebook pages. And also let us know on our Jams Radio Hotline. Give us a call, 803-250-5933. That's 803-250-5933. Our question of the day. What's the smell that instantly takes you back to your childhood? Like fresh cut grass, Sunday dinners, school hallways. For me, it's my grandma cooking that cornbread. Takes me back, takes me back, takes me back. Let us know what's that thing that takes you all the way back. Again, social media and the Jams Radio Hotline, 803-250-5933. More coming up for you inside your morning hip hop hustle. Ashanti on the way for you. Dance Effects coming up. Got some Crisscross. Bubba Sparks on the way as well. And we got some more Juneteenth events to tell you about. 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
8: Weather Channel forecast for the Midlands. Lots of sunshine here today. Highs today top out at 90, 72 tonight with a few clouds. Chance for showers and storms during the day tomorrow. High tomorrow 87, 91 on Wednesday with a mix of clouds and a chance of showers and storms. We're dodging storms as we move into Thursday and Friday. Daytime temperatures both days in the mid-90s. Richard Owetting at the Weather Channel.
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Ashanti and Foolish. Coming up for you, Chris Cross, Bubba Sparks, and Justin Timberlake. 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

0: Justin Timberlake, Rock Your Body, here inside your morning hip-hop hustle with your Mac man, Eric Mac. And it's going down in the town of Maysville. Celebrate freedom, honor, family, build community with the Juneteenth and Father's Day celebration on June 20th, a day of unity, fun, celebration for the entire family. From 12 p.m. to 9 p.m. at Mary McLeod Bethune Park, 1175 Dr. Mary McLeod Bethune Road in Maysville. Free community event. There'll be a Father's Day gift basket given away every hour. There'll be a drawing every hour. So somebody's going home with some stuff. So another reason to check it out. Food, music, kids' activities, fireworks, space tournament, cornhole tournament, bingo, and line dancing, and more. Talking about, we're going to have some fun. We're going to have some fun in Maysville on a week from Saturday, y'all. So, yeah, make sure you make plans to come on out and join us. We're interested in being a vendor. Call 757-470-3510. That's 757-470-3517. That's a Juneteenth and Father's Day celebration Saturday, June 20th at Dr. Mary McLeod Bethune Park in Maysville. Yeah, it's going to be a lot of fun, y'all. As you can tell, I plan on being there. That's right down the road for me, y'all. But yeah, I got to be there. Got to be there. A Monday question of the day. What's the smell that instantly reminds you of your childhood? If you want to know about it, questions posted on our Facebook pages, pinned to the top. So leave a comment there. You can also call us on the Jams Radio Hotline. 803-250-5933. That's 803-250-5933. Our Jams Radio question of the day, what's the smell that instantly takes you back to your childhood? Mine is my grandma cooking that cornbread, y'all. So what's yours? Let us know. More coming up for you inside your morning hip-hop hustle. On the way for you musically. Frankie Smith coming up. Lil Troy got some Nelly for you. And is a plop vacation what you need this summer? We'll tell you all about plop vacations. It's coming up. It's your morning hip-hop hustle on Jams 92.3, 93.3 and something, Jams 95.7 in Orangeburg, and Jams 107.5 in Florence, your Jams Radio Network.
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0: Nelly, hot in here inside your morning hip-hop hustle with your Mac man, Eric Mac. Now, when you travel, do you like to get out and explore the city for hours every day, or do you just prefer to lounge by the pool until the sun goes down? Well, there's a new travel trend that's gaining traction after an author talked about it on Instagram, and it's called a plop vacation. Now, some people also call it a fly and flop or flop and drop vacation. Now, instead of cramming your trip full of sightseeing excursions and packed itinerary, the idea is to basically just plop. Yeah, you find a beach chair, a hammock, or a comfortable spot and spend your vacation relaxing. That sounds good, doesn't it? Travel experts say people often come home from vacations feeling exhausted because they're trying to do everything. You know, trying to put everything in. I gotta go here, I gotta go here, I see this, gotta see that. Well, the plop vacation has no pressure or packed schedule. It's just rest and relaxation. Yeah, that good old R&R. Now, anyone can enjoy a plop vacation. Single people, couples, even people with kids. Just pack the bag with everything your family needs for the day and enjoy not having to carry it all over the city. Yeah, plop vacation sounds like it was made just for me. I'm the one that has to, like, do the itinerary for the family. I got to get everything together. I got to drive on the trip or get everybody on the bus or get everybody on the train or get everybody on the plane. I'm moving people from here to there. I'm making this thing happen. I get home, y'all. I'm tired when I get there. I don't want to do anything. People are like, well, let's go. As soon as we, like, put the bags up, get in the hotel room, I'm trying to go, hey, let's go somewhere. Where are we going? I ain't going anywhere. I'm staying right here. I'm plopping. That's my new thing now. I'm plopping. This plop vacation this time. We going nowhere. I'm staying in the hotel room. I'm going down to the pool. I'm going to get something to eat. And that's it. Plop vacation. On Monday's Jams question of the day, what's the smell that instantly reminds you of your childhood? We want to know about it. Tell us on social media. It's posted to the top of our Facebook page. And also, hit us up on the Jams Radio Hotline, 803-250-5933. That's 803-250-5933, our Jams question of the day. What's the smell that instantly takes you back to your childhood? Tell us about it. Like I said, it's me and it's cornbread. Every time I smell cornbread being cooked, I'm all the way back, y'all. I'm that little kid looking at my grandma, waiting for her to pull it out. And yeah, so I can dig in. That's me. Is it food? Is it Sunday dinner? Is it fresh cut grass? Is it school hallways? Another one that takes me back. No, rawhide and leather. Smell of a baseball glove. Smell of a baseball, a football, a basketball. Reminds me of being a kid. What's yours? Let us know. More coming up for you inside your morning hip hop hustle. Got some Tone Loc for you. Outkast coming up. Kanye West. And we got you back in the day for June the 8th. This is your morning hip hop hustle on your Jams Radio Network.
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5: 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Hit it.

0: 8th of June, the 8th. 1,394 years ago, in 632, the Prophet Muhammad died. He founded Islam. 181 years ago, in 1845, Andrew Jackson, the 7th president, died in Nashville, Tennessee. Of course, he's a South Carolina native. He's probably died another death if he finds out he's going to be replaced by Harriet Tubman on the $20 bill. 58 years ago, in 1968, James Earl Ray, who was wanted for the assassination of Dr. Martin Luther King Jr., was captured and arrested in London. He served 30 years of his 100-year sentence before dying in prison at the age of 70. 44 years ago, in 1982, Baseball Hall of Famer Leroy Satchel Paige died at the age of 75. 42 years ago, in an amazing day in movie history, both Ghostbusters and Gremlins debuted in theaters in 1984. Ghostbusters made $13.6 million that weekend. Gremlins made $12.5 million. 16 years ago, in 2010, former Illinois Governor Rod Blagojevich. Why am I stumbling over that word today? Blagojevich went on trial for allegedly trying to sell President Obama's vacant Senate seat. In December of 2011, he was sentenced to 14 years in prison. President Trump pardoned him in February of 2020. And 6 years ago in 2020, Bonnie Porter of the Porter Sisters died of a heart attack at the age of 69. And that's your Back in the Day for June the 8th. A Jams Radio question of the day: what's a smell that instantly reminds you of your childhood? Let us know on social media. It's pinned to the top of our Facebook pages. You can also leave us a comment on the Jams Radio Hotline, 803-250-5933. That's 803-250-5933. Our Jams Radio question of the day: what's the smell that instantly takes you back to your childhood? More coming up for you inside your morning hip hop hustle. Got some Eazy-E for you, Shine on the way. Fabulous, got some T-Pain. Got more Juneteenth celebrations to tell you about. 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
8: Weather Channel forecast for the Midlands. Lots of sunshine here today. Highs today top out at 90, 72 tonight with a few clouds. Chance for showers and storms during the day tomorrow. High tomorrow 87, 91 on Wednesday with a mix of clouds and a chance of showers and storms. We're dodging storms as we move into Thursday and Friday. Daytime temperatures both days in the mid-90s. Richard Oetting at the Weather Channel.
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0: Missy Elliott. And the Reign Super Duper Fly here inside your morning hip hop hustle with your Mac Man, Eric Mac. And you're invited to the 27th annual Juneteenth celebration at Levi Park, 356 South Jeffers Road in Florence. 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For more information, call 843-468-7489 or 803-747-4140. Celebrating heritage, culture, and freedom. Saturday, June 20th at Levi Park. Monday's Jams question of the day: what's a smell that instantly reminds you of your childhood? Tell us about it. The question is posted at the top of our Facebook pages. Leave a comment there. You can also hit us up on the Jams radio hotline, 803-250-5933. That's 803-250-5933. Our Jams question of the day: what's a smell that instantly takes you back to your childhood? Fresh cut grass, Sunday dinner cooking, maybe that mac and cheese. I don't know, maybe that ham in the oven. School hallways, maybe. You tell us. Let us know. 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More coming up for you inside your morning hip hop hustle. 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Also, cash out coming up, Black Star. And we got your entertainment buzz. 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

0: Talib Kweli and Definition inside your morning hip hop hustle with your Mac man, Eric Mac. And it's time for your entertainment buzz for today. Gayle King and Oprah Winfrey are celebrating 50 years of friendship this year and might even throw a friendship party to mark the celebration. They remained friends despite the rumor that they were actually lovers, which seemed to bother Gayle more than it did Oprah. Gayle says, quote, "When I recently divorced and the National Enquirer did a story about that's the reason for the divorce because they're secretly gay. Number one, if I were gay, I would tell you. I would say to Oprah, you gotta say something on your show because it's hard enough for me to get a date on Saturday night, and now people think I'm a lesbian. You gotta say something." She said, no, just leave it alone. But Gayle doesn't care about it anymore. Quote, "I've gotten to the point in my life that very few things get to me because, you know, when you go on social media, it's an accelerator on hate." And I have to agree with her there. Sometimes that turns up the heat on things. You're trying to diffuse a situation and you can make it worse on social media. And that's your entertainment buzz for today. Monday's question of the day: what's the smell that instantly reminds you of your childhood? Tell us on social media on Facebook. That's an accelerator of a different kind. This is a good accelerator. We want to accelerate this one. Tell us what smell reminds you of being a kid. Hit us up on Facebook. Questions posted and pinned to the top of our social media pages. You can also hit us up on the Jams Radio Hotline, 803-250-5933. That's 803-250-5933. What's the smell that instantly takes you back to your childhood? More coming up inside your morning hip-hop hustle. On the way for you, got some 112 Kool G Rap and DJ Polo. Got some Nori on the way for you and your Mac Man's Random Facts for Monday. 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
2: Neptune, stalked out. Yeah.

What? You found Manuel Noriega? In the Philippines? He has a mansion? Okay,

Super Thug inside your morning hip hop hustle with your Mac Man. It's time for your Mac Man's random facts for Monday. In the English language, 4 is the only number whose meaning is equivalent to the amount of letters in its name. 53% of the flags in the world have blue in them. NBC created its peacock logo in 1956 because peacocks are multicolored.

0: The history is the day of the O.J. Simpson Bronco chase in June of 1994. I guess it was so slow and took so long that you could order pizza and eat it while you were watching. That's like the worst speed chase in the world. It wasn't high speed at all. It's very slow. And approximately 6,600 people worldwide die every hour, while 16,720 are born. With those numbers, the world population grows by more than 10,000 every hour. And those are your MacMan's random facts for Monday. Monday's Jams question of the day: what's the smell that instantly reminds you of your childhood? Tell us about it on social media. Leave a comment on our Facebook page. The question is posted and pinned to the top. You can also leave us a comment on our Jams radio hotline, 803-250-5933. That's 803-250-5933. Our question of the day: what's the smell that instantly takes you back to your childhood? Is it fresh cut grass, dinner, school hallways? You tell me what takes you back. More coming up for you inside your morning hip-hop hustle. On the way for you musically, Jermaine Dupri got some X-Fan for you, and we'll be back to wrap it up. This is your morning hip-hop hustle on Jams 92.3, 93.3 in Sumter, Jams 95.7 in Orangeburg, and Jams 107.5 in Florence, your Jams Radio Network.
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7: Weather channel forecast for the Midlands. Lots of sunshine here today. Highs today top out at 90, 72 tonight with a few clouds. Chance for showers and storms during the day tomorrow. High tomorrow 87, 91 on Wednesday with a mix of clouds and a chance of showers and storms. But we're dodging storms as we move into Thursday and Friday. Daytime temperatures both days in the mid-90s. Richard Oetting at the Weather Channel.
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0: morning at 6 a.m. with another edition of The Hustle. Our Jazz Radio question of the day. What's the smell that instantly reminds you of your childhood? We still want to hear from you. Let us know on our Facebook pages. Questions pinned to the top. Also, you can leave us a comment on the Jazz Radio hotline, 803-250-5933. That's 803-250-5933. What's the smell that instantly takes you back to your childhood? Yeah. Don't forget to check out my boy, your mama's brother, Uncle Buddha, in the house party coming up at 2 p.m. here on your Jazz Radio stations. He's going to ask you for that question of the day, by the way. So we're going to keep this thing going, y'all. And beautiful day today. Create a little rain chance in the percentages in the forecast. So it's a beautiful day to go out and do something. Temperatures around 90 degrees. Sunshine. It's the kind of day you love, y'all. The precursor to summer. Go out and do something today. Be productive and do something that you like. If you can't do something you like something you do. To leave you with X-Clan, heed the word of the brother. This is your morning hip-hop hustle. I'm your Mac Man. And I'm out.
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11: I'm Lisa Ellis, and I'm running for state superintendent. 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I fought for them every day for 25 years, and I'll continue to do that once elected. 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
12: Weather Channel forecast for the Midlands, lots of sunshine here today. Highs today top out at 90, 72 tonight with a few clouds. Chance for showers and storms during the day tomorrow. High tomorrow 87, 91 on Wednesday with a mix of clouds and a chance of showers and storms. But we're dodging storms as we move into Thursday and Friday. Daytime temperatures both days in the mid-90s. Richard Owetting at the Weather Channel.
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14: Weather Channel forecast for the Midlands. Lots of sunshine here today. Highs today top out at 90, 72 tonight with a few clouds. Chance for showers and storms during the day tomorrow. High tomorrow 87, 91 on Wednesday with a mix of clouds and a chance of showers and storms. We're dodging storms as we move into Thursday and Friday. Daytime temperatures both days in the mid-90s. Richard Wedding at the Weather Channel.
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12: Weather Channel forecast for the Midlands. Lots of sunshine here today. Highs today top out at 90, 72 tonight with a few clouds. Chance for showers and storms during the day tomorrow. High tomorrow 87, 91 on Wednesday with a mix of clouds and a chance of showers and storms. We're dodging storms as we move into Thursday and Friday. Daytime temperatures both days in the mid-90s. Richard Oetting at the Weather Channel.
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6: Weather Channel forecast for the Midlands, lots of sunshine here today. Highs today top out at 90, 72 tonight with a few clouds. Chance for showers and storms during the day tomorrow. High tomorrow 87, 91 on Wednesday with a mix of clouds and a chance of showers and storms. We're dodging storms as we move into Thursday and Friday. Daytime temperatures both days in the mid-90s. Richard Oetting at the Weather Channel.
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But a lot going on, a lot to talk about, a lot of stuff happening, moving and grooving across the Carolinas I want to tell you about, so keep it locked in right here. And before we really jump right into it and get started, shouts going out to our Jams Radio family, man. Our people down in the PD area, Flowtown, they're locked in right now, 107.5. What up, what up? Our people on 92.3 and 93.3 down in Sumter. And of course, man, right here in the bird, baby, we got 95.7 locked in, all right? So shouts going out to everybody, our Jams Radio family. Coming back on the other side, more music. I got a few topics and a few things I want to talk about. So keep it locked in. 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

0: Poppin' R&B, baby. Inside the House Party. 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Coming up, man. We got a lot to talk about. A few things going down. Let me see. Shouts going out to all our folk, first of all. We got a chance to enjoy the weekend. Back to work, though. Back to the business. Father's Day is coming up. There are a few Father's Day events I want to tell you about. There's a Women's Empowerment Experience this month. Juneteenth is happening. There are a few Juneteenth all across the Carolinas coming up. There's free tennis lessons for your family happening down in the PD Thursdays after 5. And a whole lot more, man. So much to talk about. So many things happening as we count down to summertime, all right? Throwback hip-hop and R&B. That's my business, baby. And I'm about to handle that on the other side. So keep it locked. 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
7: Weather Channel forecast for the Midlands. Lots of sunshine here today. Highs today top out at 90, 72 tonight with a few clouds. Chance for showers and storms during the day tomorrow. High tomorrow 87, 91 on Wednesday with a mix of clouds and a chance of showers and storms. But we're dodging storms as we move into Thursday and Friday. Daytime temperatures both days in the mid-90s. Richard Wedding at the Weather Channel.
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1: 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On the

Throwback hip hop and R&B music from Chubb Rock. Treat them right. Hey, listen, the topic of the day from today's morning show. Pretty cool topic, I thought, man. Shouts going out to my brother E-Mac from the Hip Hop Hustle Morning Show. The topic of the day was, what's a smell that instantly takes you back to your childhood? Snippy sniff. What's a smell that instantly takes you back to your childhood? You know, like fresh cut grass or school hallways. Sunday dinner at grandma's, you know, something like that. Shouts going out to my man E-Mac from the Hip Hop Hustle Morning Show for coming up with these different topics each and every day. Leave a comment on our Jam social media pages or give us a call and leave a comment. 803-250-5933. What's a smell that instantly takes you back to your childhood? More music on the other side.

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1: Here's an important message from Billy Webster, candidate for governor.
2: Hello, South Carolina. This is Billy Webster, and I want to be your next governor. It's often said that in a primary, you make a choice, and in a general election, you're given a choice. I want to be your choice on Tuesday, June the 9th in the Democratic primary. Not only will I fight for affordable housing, health care, child care, but I also fight for good-paying jobs and to fix our terrible roads and bridges here in South Carolina. As a businessman, a husband, and a father, I've learned not to make too many promises because promises can be hard to keep. But I will promise you this. I will fight for you, I will fight for your family, and I will fight for your community. South Carolina needs a fighter, and we need a fighter who can win. I'm not only that fighter, but I intend to win this election. On Tuesday, June the 9th, I humbly ask you one last time for your vote in the Democratic primary for governor. I'm Billy Webster, Democratic candidate for governor, and I approve this message.
1: Paid for by Webster for Governor.
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all snap your fingers. I got a special request, Gangstar, that Words That Are Manifest. 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Lil' Kim with Crush On You. 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

0: 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The Orangeburg Heritage Festival is on the way Friday, June 19th. That's right around the corner. Be here before you know it. 5 p.m. to 9 p.m. downtown Orangeburg. 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More music, more throwback hip-hop and R&B on deck. 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
2: 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I'm Dr. Annie Andrews, and I'm asking one last time for your vote for U.S. Senate on Tuesday, June 9th.
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6: Hello, South Carolina. 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
6: I'm Billy Webster, Democratic candidate for governor, and I approve this message.
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10: Weather Channel forecast for the Midlands. Lots of sunshine here today. Highs today top out at 90, 72 tonight with a few clouds. Chance for showers and storms during the day tomorrow. High tomorrow 87, 91 on Wednesday with a mix of clouds and a chance of showers and storms. But we're dodging storms as we move into Thursday and Friday. Daytime temperatures both days in the mid-90s. Richard Owetting at the Weather Channel.
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It's the Orangeburg County Juneteenth Celebration happening down on Seaboard Street, Friday, June 19th. And they'll be celebrating all day long, man. 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
6: 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On Tuesday, June the 9th, I humbly ask you one last time for your vote in the Democratic primary for governor. I'm Billy Webster, Democratic candidate for governor, and I approve this message.
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2: One, two, three, come on. We got DJ Kool and Duck. Get come fresh. Rock it to the beat, cause we are the best. We got Dougie Fresh and Biz Markie. Hey.

0: minutes away from that happy hour mix. DJ Ski will be in the building. Shouts going out to the chief rocker, DJ Taz. I'll be hanging out with him this weekend down in the country. Yeah, Lynchburg, South Carolina, the Pleasant Grove community. We're down there for the big car, bike, ATV, and golf cart show, man. Whole lot of fun. Live entertainment, vendors, bike competitions, and a whole lot more. So, hey, you're invited, Orangeburg. Come on down to Lynchburg, South Carolina. Might be a little ride. 12 noon, gates open up, and make a day of it. 2512 Pleasant Grove Road in Lynchburg, South Carolina. Hey, more throwbacks, and we'll jump right into that happy hour mix. I'm going to slide home with you from the J-O-B. DJ Ski is on the mix. He's minutes away. Coming up next right here on your station, 95.7 Jams.
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8: Hello, South Carolina. 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
9: 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South Carolina, on June 9th, vote Billy Webster for the Democratic nominee for governor.
8: I'm Billy Webster, Democratic candidate for governor, and I approve this message.
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10: Weather Channel forecast for the Midlands. Lots of sunshine here today. Highs today top out at 90, 72 tonight with a few clouds. Chance for showers and storms during the day tomorrow. High tomorrow 87, 91 on Wednesday with a mix of clouds and a chance of showers and storms. We're dodging storms as we move into Thursday and Friday. Daytime temperatures both days in the mid-90s. Richard Oetting at the Weather Channel.
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0: Yep. Iceberg Happy Hour Mix. Salute to the DJ, my brother DJ Ski on that mix, man. And shout out everybody making their way home from the JOB today. 5 o'clock sliding to the crib with us, man. All right. Hey, topic of the day from this morning's Hip Hop Hustle Morning Show. What's a smell that instantly takes you back to your childhood? 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
2: Hello, South Carolina. This is Billy Webster, and I want to be your next governor. It's often said that in a primary, you make a choice, and in a general election, you're given a choice. I want to be your choice on Tuesday, June the 9th in the Democratic primary. Not only will I fight for affordable housing, health care, child care, but I also fight for good paying jobs and to fix our terrible roads and bridges here in South Carolina. As a businessman, a husband, and a father, I've learned not to make too many promises because promises can be hard to keep. But I will promise you this. I will fight for you, I will fight for your family, and I will fight for your community. South Carolina needs a fighter, and we need a fighter who can win. I'm not only that fighter, but I intend to win this election. On Tuesday, June the 9th, I humbly ask you one last time for your vote in the Democratic primary for governor. I'm Billy Webster, Democratic candidate for governor, and I approve this message.
1: Paid for by Webster for Governor.
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0: classic from Public Enemy. Salute to the DJ, my brother DJ Ski, always putting it down in the mix, man, every day at 5 o'clock. That brother knows how to handle the business when it comes to taking us back down memory lane. 80s, 90s, even early 2000s, hip-hop and R&B. Salute to that brother, man. Always DJing at a high level inside the house party, man, all right? Hey, Orangeburg, get ready for your 4th of July celebration happening Saturday, July 4th at the Orangeburg Fairgrounds. 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Hey, more throwbacks coming back on the other side. Salute to the DJ one more time. It's your bro, DJ Ski, live right here on 95.7 Jams.
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3: Hello, South Carolina. 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
4: 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South Carolina, on June 9th, vote Billy Webster for the Democratic nominee for governor.
3: I'm Billy Webster, Democratic candidate for governor, and I approve this message.
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12: With the channel forecast for the Midlands, rain chances fairly low for the top of this week. Temperatures high, and so is the humidity. I think our storm chances kind of come back for the weekend ahead, Saturday and Sunday. Some thunderstorms both days. 70 degrees tonight, just an isolated thundershower. Isolated thundershower at most. Tuesday, Wednesday, with highs near 90, lows near 70. I'm meteorologist Scott Lauriemore at the Weather Channel.
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0: Aston Martin Music, Ricky Rose, along with Drake and Chrisette Michelle. Gotta love that joint, man. Hey, throwback hip-hop and R&B inside the house party with your mama's brother, Uncle Buddha. And today, I forgot to let you guys know what today is. Today is National Best Friends Day. So, shouts going out to, if you got a bestie, make sure you shout them out. Make sure you give them a call today and let them know why they're your bestie and let them know that you appreciate them, man, all right? Happy National Best Friends Day to you. Everybody needs a bestie, man. I'm telling you. Throwbacks. And if it's your birthday, hey, salute to you as well. I'll let you know what celebrities are partying today as well. Coming up next, right here inside the house party, your throwback hip-hop and R&B radio station, 95.7 Jams.
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2: Hello, South Carolina. This is Billy Webster, and I want to be your next governor. It's often said that in a primary, you make a choice. And in a general election, you're given a choice. I want to be your choice on Tuesday, June the 9th in the Democratic primary. Not only will I fight for affordable housing, health care, child care, but I also fight for good paying jobs and to fix our terrible roads and bridges here in South Carolina. As a businessman, a husband, and a father, I've learned not to make too many promises because promises can be hard to keep. But I will promise you this. I will fight for you, I will fight for your family, and I will fight for your community. 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I'm not only that fighter, but I intend to win this election. On Tuesday, June the 9th, I humbly ask you one last time for your vote in the Democratic primary for governor. I'm Billy Webster, Democratic candidate for governor, and I approve this message.
1: Paid for by Webster for governor.
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Real quick, let's run it down. Shout out to our listeners celebrating their special day today, June the 8th. Well, a few celebrities are celebrating today, too. Tori DeVito is 42 years old. And Kanye West, he's 49 today. Ian Bailey is 50. Kelly Williams is 52. Gabrielle Giffords is 56 years old today. Frank Grillo, he plays in the Tulsa King. Well, he's 61 years old today. Nick Rhodes from Duran Duran, he's 64. Keenan Ivory Wayne is 68. Bo Skaggs is 82. And Nancy Sinatra, these boots were made for walking. Well, she's 86 years old today, man. So shout out everybody locked in listening, celebrating that special day. Birthdays, anniversaries, all that kind of good stuff, man, all right? Got Missy Elliott, special request coming up next right now. Let's take it around the way with LL Cool J on 95.7.

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0: Yep, Eric Sermon with music. Throwbacks, baby. That's what we are cooking up for you. Hey, it's going down inside the house party. I got a few more minutes to ride with your Orangeburg. Then I got to, you know, get up out of here and lock things down. But I got a throwback fact for you. Let's go back 58 years ago today. It was 1968. James Earl Ray, he was wanted for the assassination of Martin Luther King Jr. Well, he was captured and arrested in London. I didn't even know this. In London, he served 30 years of his 100-year sentence before he died in prison at the age of 70 years old. Quick throwback fact for you, all right? More music on deck coming your way before I shut down the house party. It's your station, 95.7 Jams.
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2: Hello, South Carolina. 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I got into this election to win, to give you a voice after 25 years of Republican dominance. 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I've proven that I can lead, and I'll prove to you that I can win. For me, winning isn't everything, it's the only thing.
3: 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He has the experience and the focus to tackle the challenges we all are facing right here in our communities. South Carolina, on June 9th, vote Billy Webster for the Democratic nominee for governor.
2: I'm Billy Webster, Democratic candidate for governor, and I approve this message.
1: Paid for by Webster for Governor.
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12: With the channel forecast for the Midlands, rain chances fairly low for the top of this week. Temperatures high, and so is the humidity. I think our storm chances kind of come back for the weekend ahead, Saturday and Sunday. Some thunderstorms both days. 70 degrees tonight, just an isolated thundershower at most. Tuesday, Wednesday, with highs near 90, lows near 70. I'm meteorologist Scott Lauriemore at the Weather Channel.
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R&B, Waterfalls, music from TLC. Back in the building tomorrow, same time, same spot, 2 to 7. Make sure you kick it with your boy inside the house party. DJ Ski will be back at 5 tomorrow to hang out with us for that happy hour mix. But right now, I want you to just kick back and enjoy the rest of your evening. 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We got nothing but the best throwback hip-hop and R&B. And tune in tomorrow morning with E-Mac for that Hip-Hop Hustle Morning Show bright and early. And get that topic of the day, you know, bright and early with my brother E-Mac, all right? I'm gone. I'm going to leave you with more throwback hip-hop and R&B. Got some Janet Jackson rolling your way. But here's Luda with Moneymakers, 95.7 Jams. 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
2: Put it up. Put it up. Put it up. Put it up. Put it up. Put it up. Put it up. Put it up. Put it up. Put it up. Put it up. Put it up. Put it up. Put it up. Put it up. Put it up. Put it up. Put it up. Put it up. Put it up. Put it up. Put it up. Put it up. Put it up. Put it up. Put it up. Put it up. Put it up. Put it up. Put it up. Put it up. Put it up. Put it up. Put it up. Put it up. Put it up. Put it up. Put it up. Put it up. Put it up. Put it up. Put it up. Put it up. Put it up. Put it up. Put it up. Put it up. Put it up. Put it up. Put it up. Put it up. Put it up. Put it up. Put it up. Put it up. Put it up. Put it up. Put it up. Put it up. Put it up. Put it up. Put it up. Put it up. Put it up. Put it up. Put it up. Put it up. Put it up. Put it up. Put it up. Put it up. Put it up. Put it up. Put it up. Put it up. Put it up. Put it up. Put it up

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1: 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It's an awesome trip to Atlanta with four premium seats in the exclusive Xfinity Suite. 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On August 15th, the Braves battle the Diamondbacks, but you've got to win to get in. Listen for the crack of the bat and be the ninth caller to qualify for the grand prize. 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This wow experience can't be bought, but it can be won. Thanks to Mickey Finn's, Palmetto Heating and Cooling, and Irby Street Sporting Goods. 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
6: Weather channel forecast for the Midlands. Rain chances fairly low for the top of this week. Temperatures high, and so is the humidity. I think our storm chances kind of come back for the weekend ahead, Saturday and Sunday. Some thunderstorms both days. 70 degrees tonight, just an isolated thundershower. Isolated thundershower at most. Tuesday, Wednesday with highs near 90, lows near 70. I'm meteorologist Scott Lauriemore at the Weather Channel.
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